time you look at the table inside out. 'Cause everybody hates a tourist, especially one who thinks it's all such a laugh.

0: The Western listener will appreciate and enjoy our music more if he listens with an open and relaxed mind, without expecting to hear harmony, counterpoint, or other elements prominent in Western music. Neither should our music be thought of as akin to jazz, despite the improvisation and exciting rhythms present in both kinds of music.
1: Chip, chip, chip, chip.
0: Like this.

0: my shepherd.
1: 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He maketh me to lie down in green pastures.
2: Forgive me, Tom.
1: He leadeth me beside still waters. He restoreth my soul.
2: What's to forgive?
1: Yea, though I walk through the valley of the shadow of death, I will fear no evil. Thou art with me. Thy rod and thy staff, they comfort me.
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0: furniture.
1: Well, that sounds very interesting. But you know, when you think just for a second, you know, there's gonna every Monday night, millions of people, millions right now watching. What do you say to that? Rock.

0: present, and future.
1: It's memory time now. We hope you've enjoyed it.
0: Rock and roll's rock and
2: roll. Well,
1: we've enjoyed bringing it to you. We take you now to the lovely Starlight Room. And turning another musical page. Is it our album of memories?

0: This is not working, all right? I need you to get your shit together. Look where we are, okay? We're in the Wild West. I'm not buying this at all. You come with me. Reset.
1: Get a load of this fucking guy, man.
0: Reset!

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1: 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So it is, baby.

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They tell me Chubb's the only one that get your hand-me-downs and party at the party playing with his nose now. And Baka got a weird case, why is he around? Certified lover boys, certified pedophiles. 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
2: Rumors spread around and that takes its time. But the shack outside the game. You know what I'm talking about. Just let me know if you wanna go to that whole mile on the range. They got a lot of nice girls. I'm racing.

0: man first began to wonder whether or not he could withstand the effects of his own technology, what its future in a heavily radioactive environment would be. He began comparing his own powers against those of other animals. To most of the animals he tested, he found he was equally vulnerable. But into this irradiated environment where all living things began to die, came an unexpected survivor. One creature that lived on as others faded from existence. This one creature that had survived the historical ages of ice and flood, of volcanic eruption and fire. The insect, in a frightening tour de force of adaptability, proved conclusively that he could endure where man would ultimately fail.
1: Le lundi, le métal s'invite sur la tribune de 21h à minuit.

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I pour another shot, then let that liquor settle. Hobo with a shotgun near the burning barrel. A lonely traveler's the tone that's set. It's funny how it seems they don't really know me yet. Now they ask me what happened, why do I act funny? 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
1: I turn my back and people talking shit
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1: 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He maketh me to lie down in green pastures.
2: Forgive me, Tom.
1: He leadeth me beside still waters. He restoreth my soul.
2: What's to forgive?
1: Yea, though I walk through the valley of the shadow of death, I will fear no evil. Thou art with me. Thy rod and thy staff, they comfort me.
3: Hein, 2h du mat, je suis là, trop de choses à dire, mais il enlève, mais la prise.